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1: Children singing, my dad is coming home.

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Here I come a sliding way on over the ridge. 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And my woman's waiting by the kitchen door. I'm driving along in my house.

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by the jug or by the mason jar. 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